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2: 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Some men you just can't reach. So you get what we had here last week.

this go. Because my soul is breaking, I don't wanna let you know. My heart is just so jaded, I refuse to let it show.

Have you come here for forgiveness? Have you come to raise the dead? Have you come here to play Jesus to the lepers in your head?